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1: Hi everyone! 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
1: Sabah VFM Experience Variety. You're with me, Farah Asman, on this wonderful Wednesday afternoon, the 20th of May, 2026. If you're in and around town of Kota Kinabalu, I'm probably thinking about what to have for lunch. Make good choices, make healthy choices, and I'll be with you for Experience Variety until 3 p.m. today. And a friendly reminder for our Muslim listeners in and around Kota Kinabalu, the Zohar prayer today will be at 12:14 p.m. And after that will be the Meteorological Department's weather report at 12:30. So I'm leaving you with Conan Gray, Bourgeoisie's, right here on Sabah VFM, Experience Variety. Be good.

0: The United Nations, UN, has declared World Press Freedom Day to be observed on 3rd May every year to celebrate the principles of media freedom, review the state of the press, defend freedom of expression, and protect journalists and media organizations from restrictions and obstacles. In Malaysia, 29th May has been gazetted as National Journalists Day, Hawana, in conjunction with the publication of the first edition of Utusan Melayu on 29 May 1939. It is a tribute and recognition of the contribution of media practitioners in delivering accurate information to the public.
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2: 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Besides helping you look younger, tea also offers many health benefits. Let's make it a habit to enjoy this healthy drink. Happy World Tea Day, celebrated on 21st May 2026.
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0: Eid al-Adha reminds us of the profound sacrifice of Prophet Ibrahim and the unwavering obedience of Prophet Ismail, inspiring us to cultivate sincerity, patience, and devotion to Allah subhanahu wa ta'ala. It also fosters a spirit of compassion and unity through the Qurban, where meat is shared with those in need so everyone can partake in the celebration. Eid Mubarak from all of us at RTM, teman setia Anda.
1: 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Back with me, Farali Asman, on this wonderful Wednesday afternoon, the 20th of May at 12:30 will be the weather update from the Malaysian Meteorological Department, Kota Kinabalu branch. That's at 12:30 p.m. Hey, it is World Bee Day. Happy World Bee Day. Now, the theme this year is Be Together for People and the Planet, a partnership that sustains us all. So that's all coming up right after this number by The Calling, wherever you will go, right here on Sum of FM.

Did you know tea can help you look younger? The high antioxidant content in green tea and white tea helps fight oxidative stress. Regular consumption can improve skin elasticity and promote healthier looking skin. Besides helping you look younger, tea also offers many health benefits. Let's make it a habit to enjoy this healthy drink. Happy World Tea Day, celebrated on 21st May 2026.

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1: Bullying is not a joke. 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We're only playing. When someone's spirit is broken, it's not a laugh. It's emotional abuse. Bullying is not a sign of courage. It's a sign that empathy is lost. Remember, bullying is never a joke.
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0: When May arrives, Sabah comes alive again as we celebrate the Kaamatan Festival, the cultural heritage festival that brings us all together. 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
2: 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It's now time for the weather report. 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To find out, on the line we have Marietta. Marietta, go on with your report.
4: All right. Here's the weather forecast for 20th May 2026, valid for 12 hours from 1 p.m., issued by the Malaysian Meteorological Department, Sabah. Weather condition in the afternoon, we are expecting isolated thunderstorm over interior, west coast and Sandakan division, while isolated rain over Kudat and Tawau divisions. No rain is expected over Labuan. In the evening, isolated thunderstorm is expected over Labuan and interior division, while isolated rain over west coast and Sandakan division. No rain for Kudat and Tawau division. For the wind condition, Palawan water wind from southeast with speed 20 to 30 km per hour. For Labuan water, wind from south-southeast with speed 20 to 30 km per hour. For Sulu Sea, wind from east-southeast with speed 20 to 30 km per hour. And Celebes Sea, wind from south-southeast with speed 20 to 30 km per hour. For the sea condition, Palawan water and Labuan water, wave height 1.0 up to 1.5 meters. For Sulu Sea and Celebes Sea, wave height also 1.0 up to 1.5 meters. Expected temperature maximum 34 degrees Celsius, minimum 23 degrees Celsius. That's all for the weather update.
2: Thank you so much for the weather update right there, Marietta.
4: Welcome.
2: Now, Marietta, today actually is World Bee Day. You know, bee day. Yes.
4: Bee?
2: Yes, honey bee.
4: Oh,
2: all that. Yeah.
4: Okay.
2: So do you enjoy consuming honey? Like madu kululut or something like that?
4: Yeah.
2: Oh, how do you enjoy your honey usually? What do you have it with?
4: Sometimes with the drink. Or just consume it like one spoon.
2: Oh yeah, that's very healthy. Right. Yeah. Moderation. Well, happy World Bee Day to you and all of our listeners.
4: You too.
2: Okay, you have a great day, Marietta.
4: All right.
2: Well, there you go. The weather update right there from the Malaysian Meteorological Department, Kota Kinabalu Branch. Miss Marietta right there. And of course, for more weather updates, you can hop on over to their social media accounts, or you can download their My Cuaca app, or you can stay tuned to RTM Sabah stations and also our social media for the latest weather update. And of course, at 1:30 will be Prime at 1, the National English News relayed live from RTM News Center Angkasa Puri, bringing you news from all around Malaysia and the world. And today, in conjunction with World Bee Day, so we always associate honey with bee, right? So here's ABBA with Honey Honey, right here on Sabah VFM. Experience variety. Be good.

Did you know tea can help you look younger? The high antioxidant content in green tea and white tea helps fight oxidative stress. Regular consumption can improve skin elasticity and promote healthier looking skin. Besides helping you look younger, tea also offers many health benefits. Let's make it a habit to enjoy this healthy drink. Happy World Tea Day, celebrated on 21st May 2026.

The United Nations, UN, has declared World Press Freedom Day to be observed on 3rd May every year to celebrate the principles of media freedom, review the state of the press, defend freedom of expression, and protect journalists and media organizations from restrictions and obstacles. In Malaysia, 29th May has been gazetted as National Journalists Day, Hawana, in conjunction with the publication of the first edition of Utusan Melayu on 29 May 1939. It is a tribute and recognition of the contribution of media practitioners in delivering accurate information to the public.

0: Dream.
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2: Sabah VFM, experience variety. That's right, you're with me, Farah Lee Osman, and experience variety for the 20th of May today, Wednesday. It is also World Bee Day. Happy Bee Day. When you think of bees, you remember honey. But you know what? Bees play a vital role in protecting ecosystems and ensuring global food security. Around 75% of the world's food crops depend on pollination by bees and other insects. Right, more about World Bee Day after Prime Red Wine. That's coming up at 1 p.m. And of course, I'll be back with Today in History. And I'll be back after that with Word of the Day. I'll be leaving you with Dandelions by Ruth B. Right here on Sabah VFM, experience variety. Be good.

Only 5 minutes a day is needed to ensure there is no stagnant water around your house that could lead to the breeding of Aedes mosquitoes. Do it. It could save you and your loved ones.

0: Hi everyone! This is the time to experience the unique flavors of Sabah's heritage in conjunction with the 80th anniversary celebration of RTM. RTM Sabah proudly presents 80 Sabahan menus. Various ethnicities, various flavors, everything is here. Even more wow! 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Don't miss the chance to enjoy this wide variety of menus on Sunday, 24th of May, starting from 2 p.m. at Imago Shopping Mall. 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

0: A very good Wednesday afternoon and Salam Malaysia Madani. My name is Mutesh Chan with Primate One. Now, here are the headlines. Wisma Putra demands unconditional release of 25 Malaysians held in Israeli custody. And MOH steps up preparedness after Ebola global emergency declaration. Malaysia is demanding the unconditional release of 25 national activists detained by the Zionist regime of Israel while taking part in the global Sumut Flotilla humanitarian mission to Gaza on Sunday. In a statement today, Wisma Putra also called for security guarantees for all detained members and crew, as well as the release of the vessels involved. It stressed that the United Nations Security Council and the international community must take firm action to hold Israel accountable for its continued violations of international law. The Health Ministry, MOH, has stepped up preparedness and monitoring measures following the World Health Organization's declaration of an Ebola outbreak caused by the Bundibugyo virus as a public health emergency of international concern on May 17th. The MOH said in a statement today that no Ebola cases have been reported in Malaysia so far, but preparedness measures are being further strengthened, taking into account the risk of imported cases through international travel following outbreaks in the Democratic Republic of Congo and Uganda. Malaysia has underscored the critical need to ensure unimpeded access to humanitarian assistance amid an increasingly volatile geopolitical landscape. Health Minister Dato' Sri Dr. Zulkifli Ahmad said, under the theme Reshaping Global Health, a Shared Responsibility, Malaysia calls on all nations to uphold humanitarian principles and respect humanitarian law. The minister said this at the 79th World Health Assembly in Geneva today, which is being held from May 18th to 23rd. And the number of flood victims in the Beaufort district in Sabah rose this morning with 258 people from 89 households. The State Disaster Management Committee Secretariat said in a statement that the latest figure represents an increase from 66 victims across 24 households recorded at 8 p.m. last night. It said all the victims have been evacuated to the Selangor Permanent Evacuation Centre, which was opened at 3 p.m. yesterday. Those taking shelter at the centre include 86 men and 51 women among adults and senior citizens, as well as 121 children and infants. Now, work-from-home arrangements are once again being discussed in Malaysia, this time not because of a health crisis, but rising fuel concerns linked to the West Asia conflict. 1 month after flexible work arrangements were encouraged for civil servants, employers and employees are continuing to adapt to a new phase of workplace flexibility. RTM's Putri Rosli files the report.
1: While remote work became a necessity during the COVID-19 pandemic, the latest push for workplace flexibility is being driven more by economic concerns, particularly rising commuting and fuel costs. President of the Malaysian Employers Federation, Datuk Dr. Syed Hussein Syed Husman, said employers are now balancing flexibility with productivity, accountability and operational demands.
2: MEF recognizes the government's temporary work-from-home arrangement for civil servants as a practical measure in response to rising fuel costs and external geopolitical uncertainties. Employers today are also becoming more flexible, provided business continuity, productivity, accountability, and the service delivery are maintained effectively. And workplace flexibility must take into account the operational realities of different sectors.
1: While many organizations today are more familiar with hybrid work systems, responses towards flexible work arrangements remain mixed. Human resource management expert at Help University, Dr. Vimala Kadiresan, said reactions today differ greatly compared to during the pandemic.
3: During the pandemic crisis, now work from home arrangements were accepted as a necessity. Employees and employers understood the priority was more into safety, so there was somewhat less resistance. However, when you look outside the pandemic, they tend to respond differently because the primary drivers, the risk, available resources are all fundamentally different. In crisis, flexible work arrangement is a necessity. Now, outside of crisis, it's basically a choice.
1: The growing familiarity with remote and hybrid work has also begun reshaping how Malaysians view productivity, work-life balance, and the role of physical office spaces. Dr. Vimala further explained that many employees now increasingly recognize that productivity does not necessarily depend on being physically present at the office.
3: So employees may begin to see flexibility not as a special privilege, but as a part of a healthy and supportive work environment. So ultimately, work arrangements are no longer just temporary solutions during crisis. They are actually becoming part of a broader transformation in how organizations manage people and how employees define a good quality working life.
1: As Malaysia continues adapting to evolving economic pressures and changing workplace expectations, flexible work arrangements may increasingly become part of broader conversations surrounding the future of work in the country. Putri Rosli, RTM.
0: And coming up in the foreign news, South Korea says probe into Hormuz Strait vessel attack in final stage. But before that, Malaysia has called on the international community to strengthen collective efforts and deepen cooperation to tackle the growing global housing crisis and accelerate sustainable urban development at the recent World Urban Forum in Baku, Azerbaijan. Housing and Local Government Minister Nga Kor Ming, who also serves as President of the UN Habitat Assembly, delivered the call during the forum's opening ceremony. His address reaffirmed Malaysia's rising leadership in advancing the global urban agenda amid intensifying geopolitical and climate challenges. Now, South Korea Foreign Minister Cho Hyun said that an investigation into the attack on a South Korean-operated commercial vessel in the Strait of Hormuz was in its final stage, adding that the government plans to disclose the findings once completed. A government investigation team earlier conducted that two unidentified flying objects struck the HMM Namu on May 4th, causing an explosion and fire aboard the vessel. Additional investigation into engine debris recovered from the objects is underway to identify the objects and those responsible for the incident. And police hailed the heroic actions of a security guard killed in the deadly attack on an Islamic center in the U.S. city of San Diego, saying he prevented greater bloodshed. San Diego Police Chief Scott Wall said the guard delayed and distracted the two suspects, stopping them from reaching the mosque area where up to 140 children were present. He exchanged gunfire with the 17 and 18-year-old attackers and used his radio to order a lockdown before being killed in the shootout. The imminent arrival of police eventually forced the attackers to flee. And the death toll from heavy rains across central and southern China since the weekend has risen to 22, state media reports showed Wednesday, with 20 more people still unaccounted for. In Hunan, 5 people were killed and 11 remain missing, while more than 61,500 people in one county were affected. Guangxi recorded 10 deaths after a truck plunged into a swollen river, while Guizhou reported 4 deaths and 5 missing. In Hubei, floods triggered by torrential rain left 3 dead and 4 missing, while also damaging infrastructure and cutting off communications in some villages. And finally, in sports, the defeat of the national Regu team at the 2026 Sepak Takraw World Cup should serve as a valuable lesson for players to come back stronger in the Regu team event, which begins this evening. National head coach Ahmad Jais Baharun said the loss carries its own hidden blessing and should remind players not to grow too comfortable with their previous successes. Now, here's a recap of the headlines. Wisma Putra demands unconditional release of 25 Malaysians held in Israeli custody. And MOH steps up preparedness after Ebola global emergency declaration. And that concludes Prime at 1, prepared by Alif Haris. Salam Malaysia Madani, and have a great day ahead.

Today in History. On this day in 1959, the first state elections for Kedah and Perlis were held, contesting a total of 36 state legislative assembly (DUN) seats, 24 seats in Kedah and 12 seats in Perlis. A total of 258,290 voters cast their ballots in Kedah, while 38,355 voted in Perlis. The Langkawi constituency recorded the highest number of voters with 14,022, whereas as the Kangar Town constituency had the lowest number, with 1,965 voters. The Alliance Party fielded candidates in all 36 seats, competing against candidates from the Parti Islam Somalia PAS, Parti Front Socialist FS, and independent candidates.

0: 事。
1: Hi everyone, this is the time to experience the unique flavors of Sabah's heritage in conjunction with the 80th anniversary celebration of RTM. RTM Sabah proudly presents 80 Sabahan menus. Various ethnicities, various flavors, everything is here. Even more wow! All the dishes will be arranged to form the number 80. Don't miss the chance to enjoy this wide variety of menus on Sunday, 24th of May, starting from 2 p.m. at Imago Shopping Mall. 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
1: Sabah VFM Experience Variety. Back with me, Farley Osman, in the second hour of the English broadcast today until 3 p.m. And of course, at 1:30 will be Word of the Day. I'll share you a word associated with the World Bee Day celebration that's in conjunction with the celebration today. Happy World Bee Day. And I know you'll be thinking about honey bee, queen bee, all sorts of bee-related items. But let's take a listen to this number by Michael Jackson, Ain't No Sunshine, right here on Sabah VFM, Experience Variety, Be Good.
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0: Eid al-Adha reminds us of the profound sacrifice of Prophet Ibrahim and the unwavering obedience of Prophet Ismail, inspiring us to cultivate sincerity, patience, and devotion to Allah subhanahu wa ta'ala. It also fosters a spirit of compassion and unity through the Qurban, where meat is shared with those in need so everyone can partake in the celebration. Eid Mubarak from all of us at RTM, teman setia Anda.
1: Sabah VFM Experience Variety, back with me, Farali Asman, on this wonderful Wednesday afternoon, the 20th of May 2026. I'd like to say a shout out to those of you on our TikTok live at the moment. Thank you so much for saying hi to me on Sabah VFM's V Good TikTok account. Kimmy, Mr. Pie, Joseph Botilu, thank you so much for saying hi to me. Okay. okay. So we've come now to our segment of the day, word of the day. And the word that I've chosen is pollinate. Pollinate means to transfer pollen from one flower to another, so plants can produce seeds, fruits, or vegetables. This process is called pollination. Bees, butterflies, birds, bats, wind, and even humans can help pollinate plants. So, of course, the simple definition of pollinate: helping plants reproduce by moving pollen between flowers. So examples include bees pollinate flowers while collecting nectar, apple trees need pollination to grow apples, sunflowers are commonly pollinated by insects, and wind can pollinate crops like corn and rice. Farmers sometimes hand pollinate plants such as vanilla orchids. So example sentences: bees pollinate many of the fruits and vegetables we eat every day, and butterflies help pollinate garden flowers, and without pollinators some crops would not grow properly. So in conjunction with World Bee Day, bees are among the world's most important pollinators. Around 75% of global food crops rely partly on pollination, which is why protecting bees helps secure food supplies and healthy ecosystems. And of course, at the top of the hour, 2 p.m., will be the local news edited by Tan Kim Hock and read by yours truly, Farali Asman. And I'd like to give you more music now. This is Miley Cyrus with Flowers, right here on Sabah VFM, Experience Variety, V Good.

The United Nations, UN, has declared World Press Freedom Day to be observed on 3rd May every year to celebrate the principles of media freedom, review the state of the press, defend freedom of expression, and protect journalists and media organizations from restrictions and obstacles. In Malaysia, 29th May has been gazetted as National Journalists Day, Hawana, in conjunction with the publication of the first edition of Utusan Melayu on 29 May 1939. It is a tribute and recognition of the contribution of media practitioners in delivering accurate information to the public.

Did you know tea can help you look younger? The high antioxidant content in green tea and white tea helps fight oxidative stress. 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Besides helping you look younger, tea also offers many health benefits. Let's make it a habit to enjoy this healthy drink. Happy World Tea Day, celebrated on 21st May 2026.

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This message is brought to you by RTM, Teman Setia Anda.

0: Hi everyone, this is the time to experience the unique flavors of Sabah's heritage in conjunction with the 80th anniversary celebration of RTM. RTM Sabah proudly presents 80 Sabahan menus. Various ethnicities, various flavors, everything is here. Even more wow! All the dishes will be arranged to form the number 80. Don't miss the chance to enjoy this wide variety of menus on Sunday, 24th of May, starting from 2 p.m. at Imago Shopping Mall. 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

0: Good afternoon and salam Malaysia Madani. Here's the local news presented by Farah Lee Asman. The number of flood evacuees in Beaufort rose to 268 people from 94 households in 10 kampungs as at noon. This showed an increase of 202 evacuees from 70 households in 7 kampungs compared to 8 p.m. yesterday. The update was given by the Sabah State Disaster Command Center Secretariat. All the evacuees are sheltered at the Selangor Permanent Relief Center. This morning, an operation brought 40 people from 3 families in inundated Kampung Kangsa to the relief center at the village Surau. In Nabawan, Nabawan Assemblyman Dato' Abdul Ghani Yassin and his Tulid counterpart Jordan Jude Elron mobilized the supply of foodstuff and other essentials to some 3,000 residents in 6 villages marooned in the Mukim of Pemun Tarian after flash floods on Monday severed their road link. The communication disruption has also caused access difficulties for students and teachers of Sekolah Kebangsaan SK Pemun Tarian and SK Ulu Mosopoh and those needing medical attention. The Kota Kinabalu Sessions Court yesterday sentenced the former director of Sabah Water Department to 8 years in prison and fined him 284.3 million ringgit after finding him guilty of 12 money laundering charges involving more than 45 million ringgit committed a decade ago. Judge Abu Bakar Manat imposed an 8-year jail term for each charge against Awang Muhammad Tahir Muhammad Talib, 63, but ordered all sentences to run concurrently from yesterday. The accused faces an additional 78 months in prison if he fails to pay the fine, 12 months for the first charge and 6 months each for the remaining 11 charges. The offences were committed in Sabah and Kuala Lumpur between October 4th and November 8th, 2016. His wife, Fauzia Piut, 61, and former deputy director of the department, Lim Lam Beng, 72, were acquitted and discharged of their respective charges under Section 4, Subsection 1, Subsection B of the AMLA Act. Abu Bakar granted the defense's application to stay the execution of the sentences while maintaining the existing bail conditions of 500,000 ringgit with a land grant as security, pending the appeal to the High Court.
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Back with the local news. Surau Nurul Hidayah at the Sandakan Fire Station will be upgraded. Local Government and Housing Minister Datuk Dr. Muhammad Arifin Mohd Arif said the 35-year-old building needs a facelift to provide a more conducive environment for the firemen to conduct their prayers and religious activities. Datuk Muhammad Arifin, who is responsible for Islamic religious affairs in the state, stated this after inspecting the facility. He also visited the Nur Aman Mosque at the Sandakan Police Contingent Headquarters. At each centre, the minister handed over 5,000 ringgit assistance from the Sabah Islamic Religious Council and another 2,000 ringgit from the Baitul Mal Corporation. A dead Bornean elephant was discovered in a nursery forest within the Sungai Pinanga Forest Reserve, Tongod, on May 18th, with authorities suspecting the animal had been brutally killed. Tourism, Culture and Environment Minister Datuk Jaffri Arifin, through a statement, said initial examination revealed that the elephant's face and mouth had been cut in an L-shaped pattern using sharp tools and tusks missing. A full forensic examination is still ongoing to determine the exact cause of death. The animal is believed to be a male Bornean elephant, measuring approximately 2.9 meters in height, with a footprint size of about 1.45 meters. Citing the inspection report, Datuk Jaffri said the Kinabatangan Wildlife Team received a complaint at approximately 8:25 a.m. on May 18th regarding a dead elephant suspected to be linked to wildlife crime. The preliminary information indicated that on May 17th, at approximately 5:30 p.m., estate workers in the Tongod district reportedly heard a loud explosion-like sound near the area where the carcass was later discovered. Datuk Jaffri said his ministry will not compromise on any form of wildlife crime and will continue strengthening cooperation with enforcement agencies and stakeholders, while urging members of the public who may possess information related to this incident to come forward and assist the authorities to ensure a comprehensive investigation and appropriate action. The coroner's court in Kota Kinabalu was yesterday informed that the late Zara Karina Mahathir had claimed she was being harassed by a tomboy student while staying at the school hostel. The deceased aunt, Nur Shira Abdullah, 46, who appeared as the 71st witness in the inquest into the teenager's death, said Zara Karina had personally told her about the matter when the victim returned home for the Eid al-Fitri holidays last year. According to Nur Shira, Zara Karina said her roommate had told her that the student in question had been physically harassing her while she was asleep, and that she also experienced several other situations that made her feel uncomfortable throughout her time at the hostel. Zara Karina, 13, was confirmed dead at Queen Elizabeth Hospital on July 17, 2025, a day after she was found unconscious in a drain near her school hostel at about 4 a.m. The Attorney General's Chambers had previously directed that an inquest be conducted after reviewing the police investigation report. The inquest continues today. Sekolah Menengah Kebangsaan SMK Gadong Beaufort emerged the champions in the Sabah State Madani Malay Language Forum competition organized by Dewan Bahasa dan Pustaka in Kota Kinabalu. SMK Boom Boom Sampurna came second and SMK Agama Tun Ahmad Shah third among 10 schools that took part. Education, Science, Technology and Innovation Minister, who closed the event, said the forum, which focused on oratory and debating skills, was introduced in 1989, aimed at promoting competency in Bahasa Melayu Baku among students. That concludes the local news prepared by Tan Kim Hock. Salam Malaysia Madani.

Hello, hello, yes, it's Afternoon Delight, and it's me taking over the mic from Farah Lee Azman just now. And the time right now is 2:15 p.m. on the clock. Good afternoon to everyone, and I hope that you are doing great. Half day has gone. How are you doing? And how's your Wednesday going on so far? I hope it has been great. It has been good for you. And I hope that you have had your lunch, your healthy lunch as well. And I hope that you are having a great one. It seems like it's going to rain out there. If you're driving right now, on the road right now, I hope that you are driving safely to your destination. And do drive safely wherever you are right now. And keep enjoying the show right here on Sabah VFM Experience Variety. All right, just for your info, that we will be having a line testing with Miri FM very, very soon. I'll be just waiting for the signal to be informed to have this line testing with Miri FM for this program called Silang Budaya that will be happening on the 23rd of this coming Saturday, 23rd of May at 11 a.m. in the morning. So yes, Silang Budaya is one of the program that we have that we'll be crossing over with other this RTM radio stations. So this month we'll be having the Chinese broadcast together with Miri FM, and will be delightful to have this program and to share with all of you out there. So do stay tuned with us. 23rd, that will be on the 23rd of May 2026, on this coming Saturday at 11 a.m. in the morning, with Chinese broadcast together with Miri FM. So stay tuned for that. And yes, I'll be entertaining you at this final hour with some great songs. Of course, I'll be playing you some local artist songs. And right now, let's take a listen to this song. This is Joe Balanju Jr., Stop Calling Me, right here on Sabah VFM Experience Variety. Happy Wednesday, everyone.

Good afternoon, and this is Sabah VFM Experience Variety. As I've mentioned earlier, that we're going to be testing the line for this program called Silang Budaya that will be happening on this coming Saturday on the 23rd of May 2026 at 11 a.m. in the morning, and that will fall on this a Chinese broadcast, but we are going to test the line together with Weary FM right now, and we'll be perhaps that we'll be using our national language, that is Bahasa Malaysia. So I will be testing the line right now, and I hope you guys are going to stay tuned with us and still tuning in to Sabah VFM.

0: Hello. Hello, ya, selamat Eve. Petang DJ, ya, DJ Faz. Good afternoon. Okay, so are we going to speak? Kita sedang live, bersiaran secara live sekarang. 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Jadi sekarang ini kita, walaupun kita test line clear, dapat dengar clear?
1: Jelas.
0: Okay. Sedang jelas, test line, kita punya pendengar pun sambil mendengar juga kita test line ni, Faz.
1: Oh, betul. 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
1: Okay, nanti kita akan ke udara untuk Silang Budaya event.
0: Yes, okay.
1: Untuk program Silang Budaya yang akan bersiaran pada hari Sabtu nanti kan?
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0: Okay.
1: Di FM akan bersama dengan Sabah V.
0: Yes, okay. Jadi kita akan bersama-sama dengan seorang lagi DJ siaran bahasa Cina lah masa tu ya.
1: Ya, betul.
0: Okay.
1: Okay, lain pun dah okay rasanya ini.
0: Yeah.
1: Dan juga harap semua pendengar-pendengar di Sabah V sana. Jangan lupa, hari Sabtu nanti kita akan ke udara bersama nanti ya.
0: Yes, okay. We will be having this Silang Budaya program that is happening on this coming Saturday, 23rd of May 2026 at 11 a.m. together with Miri FM with DJ Faz. Yeah. Okay, terima kasih DJ Faz.
1: Yeah, welcome. Okay.
0: Okay.
1: Thank you for listening Amir FM and Sabah V. Saya pula cakap.
0: Tak apa, kita boleh. Kita boleh je. Yalah. Okay. Jadi kita akan jumpa hari Sabtu ini pukul 11 pagi.
1: Betul.
0: Okay. Jumpa lagi. Selamat berkonti juga.
1: Bye-bye.
0: Okay, that was DJ Faz. We will be having this program called Silang Budaya on this coming Saturday at 11 a.m. in the morning. So do stay tuned with us in Chinese broadcast. And if you wanted to know more about Silang Budaya, what are we going to talk about on this program together with Miri FM, the DJ from Miri FM, DJ Faz? We will be having perhaps a great topics that we're going to talk about. So stay tuned for that. And we'll be listening to more great music right here on Sabah VFM Experience Variety.
2: Eid al-Adha reminds us of the profound sacrifice of Prophet Ibrahim and the unwavering obedience of Prophet Ismail, inspiring us to cultivate sincerity, patience, and devotion to Allah subhanahu wa ta'ala. 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Eid Mubarak from all of us at RTM. Teman setia Anda.

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1: Yes, Sabah VFM, V Good, Experience Variety. Once again, good afternoon to everyone. And right now, I think it is rainy season. So it's definitely here. The rainy season is definitely here. And we've been seeing more cloudy skies and sudden downpours and cooler weather lately. So while the rain can bring a refreshing feeling after hot days that we had past few months, it's also a season where we need to pay a little extra attention or cautious to our health and to people that we care about, especially our family, elderly, the kids that we have around in our house. And yeah, and the rainy season often comes with flu, cough, and also fever and seasonal illnesses. So remember to take good care of your health, take good care of yourself, keep yourself hydrated when the weather feels cooler, get enough rest, and also try to include healthy meals and also fruits in your daily routine or your daily diet. So it will help to strengthen your immune system, especially fruits, and cautious on especially when you choose your fruits intake. Choose perhaps oranges

that is high in vitamin C. Yeah? So it is great to educate people, educate your family members as well, to have this healthy meal during this rainy season. And also, if you're heading out to work, school, or running around, don't forget to bring an umbrella, raincoat, or perhaps that you have some hat ready in your car, in your vehicle. And also, if you're driving on the road, roads can become slippery and visibility may be lower during heavy rain. So take extra caution while driving. Slow down, switch on your headlights if needed, and always put safety first. Okay, so family members, if you have like young children or elderly or your loved ones in your home, this is also a good time to check in on them regularly. So make sure everyone stays warm and comfortable, especially during long rainy evenings. So we have that these are updates from weather forecast from the Met Department, saying that we're gonna have thunderstorm. It's not scattered, but it's thunderstorms in several areas. So we might have this until the end of May or end of June. So yeah, we need to have this extra cautious. So take care of your health, take care of your loved ones, and be kind to one another. A little care and concern can make big differences to everyone. All right, so this song for you, Battlefield, Jordan Sparks, right here on Summer V.

The United Nations, UN, has declared World Press Freedom Day to be observed on 3rd May every year to celebrate the principles of media freedom, review the state of the press, defend freedom of expression, and protect journalists and media organizations from restrictions and obstacles. In Malaysia, 29th May has been gazetted as National Journalists Day, Hawana, in conjunction with the publication of the first edition of Utusan Melayu on 29 May 1939. It is a tribute and recognition of the contribution of media practitioners in delivering accurate information to the public.

0: makan.
1: Hi everyone, this is the time to experience the unique flavors of Sabah's heritage in conjunction with the 80th anniversary celebration of RTM. 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
2: Yes, that is the 80 Sabahan menu happening on this coming Sunday on the 24th of May 2026 at Imago Shopping Mall. 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Some of our favorite DJs, your favorite DJs, will be around as well at 2 p.m. That's the date. And also Silang Budaya happening on this coming Saturday on the 23rd of May at 11 a.m. Stay tuned for that and keep listening to Sabah VFM. All right, I'm about to say goodbye and this song will be accompanying you until 3 p.m. Two songs, Lana Del Rey and also Wet, Love Is All Around right here on Sabah VFM. I'll be seeing you again on this coming Saturday. See you around. Goodbye and enjoy listening.

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Maintain daily nutrition. Adopt a balanced diet based on a food pyramid recommended by the Ministry of Health Malaysia, MOH. Consume foods high in carbohydrates, such as rice and cereals, as carbohydrates provide energy. Vegetables and fruits are also crucial for supplying vitamins. Reduce intake of foods high in fats, oils, salt, and sugar to avoid various chronic diseases. Adopt a healthy lifestyle. Exercise and recreational activities are important for our body. A balanced diet combined with regular exercise and recreational activities can burn calories and help reduce body weight. Aim to exercise at least 3 times a week for 20 to 30 minutes each session.

0: Etsy.
1: Not carrying an identity card is an offense in Malaysia. Individuals who fail to present their identity card when requested by the authorities may be subject to fines and imprisonment. According to Regulation 25, Subsection 1N of the National Registration Regulations 1990, failure to carry or to present an identity card when requested is an offense. If convicted, the offender may be punished with imprisonment of up to 3 years, a fine of up to RM20,000 or both. Therefore, it is important to always carry your identity card and present it to the authorities when requested.
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